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And I called your name like an addicted to cocaine, calls all the stuff you'd rather blame. And I touched

ochtend van meer radio. Yeah. Like I dedicate this record right here to my main man, Johnny Cash, a real American gangster. I got my nephew Whitey Ford on the guitar, Young Trev on the drums, Grand Ole Opry, here we come.

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It's black and I'm lonely. Oh, if I could only get some sleep. Creaky noises make my skin creep. I need to get some sleep. I can't get

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No one that texts when the plane lands, or the call when it's taking off. Right there, baby, stand. 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
2: What is that?
1: Girl.

Hold on, hold on. Fuck that. Fuck that shit. Hold on. I got to start this motherfucking record over again. Wait a minute. Fuck that shit. Still on this motherfucking record. I'ma play this motherfucker for y'all. Hey, y'all get some more drinks going on. I sound a whole lot better.